0: for the watch party tonight, and then we'll probably go to Volksgarden afterwards for the after party.
1: After clubbing, yeah.
0: After clubbing, yeah, that's right.
1: Fine. And you think the UK will...

I've heard people say that too much of anything is not good for you, baby. But I don't know about that. As many times as we've loved and we've shared love and made love, it doesn't seem to me like it's enough. It's just not enough for you.

Maybe it didn't take all of my life to find you. But you can believe it's gonna take the rest of my life to keep you.

Would you cry if you saw me crying? And would you save my soul tonight? Would you tremble?